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1: Edge Hill Double Take. Jesse, thanks for hanging out. First weekend of August. This has been the best summer ever. No, seriously, I feel that way. Just because America 250, FIFA World Cup in the U.S., there have been so many tours. 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
1: 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Everybody's been releasing new music this year. Here's a new song. These guys, three-piece out of L.A., Temper City, new song Self-Aware.

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1: Red Hot Chili Peppers. Last week, Chad Smith, he did an interview. It was with a radio station in Australia confirming officially Red Hot Chili Peppers will get back in the studio in September, this September, to start writing and recording the new music. He said, we write for about 6 to 8 months, and then whatever we come up with during that time, that's the music that we make for the record. So, I mean, that means new album next year, essentially, for the Red Hot Chili Peppers.

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1: Sometimes I hate being one of the only girls at work because I go to one of my coworkers and I'm like, hey, is cyclospora still a thing? 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Disgusting. 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
1: 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Using a manual typewriter. Oh, I love that. Hunting down a payphone. 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Getting kicked off the phone because somebody was trying to use the internet. Dial-up days, baby.

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1: 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My name is Tammo. Appreciate you being here on your Saturday and playing new music from Julia Wolf for you right now. This is called In My Room. I want

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1: And by the way, if you are also terrified of rats and it's a completely irrational fear that you have, and you yell at your friends to leave your toilet seat up, I mean the lid, not the seat, the lid open because you don't want rats to swim up through your plumbing, my friend tried to tell me I was being crazy because they won't come up to the third floor where I live. Googled it. They can. Let me all say it. It said it's very rare. But they can. And, you know, it could happen still.

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1: Okay, well, this is a misleading title to an article. It says Gen Z workers are looking for micro joy at work. I don't even need to click on this. As an elder millennial, I have found micro joy every day at work. And I'll tell you what it is. I've been doing it for years. You make your password something snarky about your boss. It feels good every time to type in. I swear to you. My name is Tammo. You're welcome. That is one of my biggest life hacks.

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2: 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Love you. Thank you.
1: 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I love you, too. Love Jimmy Eat World. I'll do that. I'll play the middle next. And let me know what else you want to hear on your Saturday soundtrack. 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
1: Okay, please tell me. 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
1: Yeah, we're weeks in with this new Cage the Elephant song that I'm about to play you, and I'm still in awe of how much genius from Matt Schultz of Cage the Elephant is on display and the way it resonates, because whether it's a mental health crisis that you're dealing with or life is lifing, we all find ourselves at the bottom of a proverbial mountain that at times feels impossible to get to the other side of. And this song, after what was a very public mental health crisis Matt Schultz went through, that I'm sure he felt was impossible to get to the other side of, this song is proof that you can, you will, you do. It's Beaches in Tennessee, Cage the Elephant,

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1: I have fallen in love with him. Temper City is the band I just played you. The song is called Self Aware. And if you're a fan of new music, whether it's new songs from some of your favorites or discovering new artists, you should check out Emerging Alt. 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
1: 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And I was going to say in September, that is next month. It's August 1st, which is crazy. But my name is Tammo. Appreciate you spending some of your Saturday with me. 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
1: Star 99.1. Chili Peppers have been tinkering around writing and recording stuff for the new album for the past several months, but Chad Smith says that they're going to get serious about it and really start knocking it out in September. I'm Crash, and this is Snow. Hey-oh!

0: Hawaii's alternative rock, Star 99.1. My name's Crash with the latest from Death Cab for Cutie called Riptides, and Ben Gibbard was in a band in the late 90s called Pinwheel, and that was his main gig. Death Cab for Cutie was just a side project. I mean, if you'd even call it that. It was basically just him and Chris Walla messing around in his basement. They were never meant to be taken seriously. They were just goofing off. And now here we are almost 30 years later, and Death Cab's still going strong.
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Hawaii's alternative rock, Star 99.1. Somebody Told Me is The Killers, and the first of Brandon Flowers' two new solo albums is called Thrasher, and it drops August 21st. I'm Crash, and this is Dexter in the Moon Rocks Now with Freakin' Out.

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0: 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I'm Crash with Phoebe Bridgers and Lost Boys, and that can be found on the album Lost Weekend. You see in a pattern here? Look for that to drop August 14th.
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1: A couple of years ago, Julia Wolf was splicing this song into footage from the Twilight movies, and today it's the number two alt-rock song in the country, just behind Temper City, which is holding on to that top spot this week. This is In My Room. I want

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1: The guys in Color got snowed in together back in early 2024, and that's when they formed as a band, which is why their EP is called Snow Day. I'm Crash, and this is Headlights.

0: Young the Giant, Different Kind of Love. We can have a different kind of love. In Color, Headlights. Oh, you look so pretty when you say I'm not the one. Yellow Card, Bedroom Posters.
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1: Amy Lee was 13 and Ben Moody was 14 when they started Evanescence. Like, by comparison, you know what I was doing when I was that age? Playing with He-Man action figures. I've made bad choices. I'm Crash and this is Bring Me to Life.

0: Hawaii's alternative rock, Star 99.1. From the Gold album, which drops August 21st, that's Weezer, We Might As Well Be Strangers. And Weezer will be at our iHeartRadio Music Festival, which is presented by Capital One. That will be happening at T-Mobile Arena in Vegas, September 18th and 19th. 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
1: Yes, the Strokes did take a 7-year break between 2013 and 2021, but their lineup has remained the same since they formed. I'm Crash, and this is Going Shopping.

Hawaii's alternative rock, Star 99.1. Holiday is Green Day, and the Nimrod soundtrack is out now. It dropped yesterday, and there's like 30 Green Day songs on it, including that new one called I'm Never Gonna RIP. So if you haven't heard that yet, do yourself a favor. Give that a Google. It's in the movie, which will hit theaters August 14th. I'm Crash, and this is Sublime with Ensenada.

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0: remixing your faves and turning you on to what's new. These guys are out of Nashville, Tennessee. Interesting story. They formed by a snowstorm. They got snowed in and were hanging out together on the weekend, and they decided to form a band. They're called In Color.
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0: straight out of Austin, Texas, with brand new music from Bad Press. Been getting a lot of hype on that. Circle Round is the track.
1: It's a really good one. And we're staying in Texas with Little Image, Out of My Mind. We played you the Colony House remix.
0: In Color with their new one, High. Did some Beach Weather, Sex, Drugs, etc. The Lumix remix.
1: And some Imagine Dragons to get it going with Believer, the Fairlane remix. 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
11: Let's not talk about that because there's way too many commas in that thing. 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

0: Scratching Sniff, remixing your faves, turning you on to what's next. This is Haunted Youth. They're from Belgium. They kind of got a little bit of a Cure feel to
1: them. It's from their album Boys Cry 2. Yes, they do. It's Death Wish on Scratch and Sniff.

0: Know that it takes time, I'm coming to get you.
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1: This is a cool artist that I'm so happy we got to play for you. Julia Wolf, who's from New York. We played you In My Room, which she put out a while ago, but that thing has so much life. People are still just learning about it. We played you the Badger remix.
0: Yeah, dude, she's got a, oh man, she's just like really cool. Kind of like the Cranberries, kind of like.
1: Yes.
0: She has that little yodel voice thing or whatever. I don't know what it is. But.
1: Yodel voice sounds right.
0: No Doubts, Don't Speak, the Doreen Enzo remix.
1: New music from The Haunted Youth. You heard Death Wish, and you also heard Empire of the Sun, Walking on a Dream, The Waves remix, because it's summer. We got to get some waves.
0: Like,
1: yes.
0: She has that little yodel voice thing or whatever. I don't know what it is. But.
1: Yodel voice sounds right.
0: No Doubts, Don't Speak, the Doreen Enzo remix.
1: New music from The Haunted Youth. You heard Death Wish, and you also heard Empire of the Sun, Walking on a Dream, The Waves remix, because it's summer. We got to get some waves in.
0: Catching waves, and I'm heading to the refrigerator to get myself a cold one. Be right back. Slightly Stupid's hooked up with G-Love and Wiz Khalifa, because the summer of 2026 is all about backseat driving.
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0: All right, it's Scratch and Sniff. Let's play some music from Muse. You know, they're English. Do they have French fries in England, or is it chips? Like chips, right? Like fish and chips?
1: That's what I heard. I heard it's chips, but chips, fries, either way, I'm scarfing down that potato. Muse are on tour right now with Portugal's A Man with them as well. It's Starlight, the Blue Collar remix on Scratch and Sniff.

0: backseat driving. This one's got Wiz Khalifa and G-Love on it. Let's go.
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0: Greatest out from those guys, Riptides, and we're ripping.
1: We are ripping. We also got the main, our friends from Arizona, Sticky. We played you the Knox remix, some Glass Animals, Gooey, the Cade Finley remix.
0: Hold on, did we just play Sticky and then also Gooey in the same two songs? Was that a Sticky Gooey mix?
1: That was a Sticky Gooey mix. Not sponsored by anybody who has sticky gooiness in them, by
0: Slightly
1: the way.
0: Stupid with G-Love. That's probably more sticky, but kind of like the sticky icky kind of stuff in there. With G-Love and Wiz Khalifa, backseat driving.
1: Yeah, your fingers are getting sticky this whole time right now on Scratch and Sniff. Muse, Starlight, the Blue Collar remix on top of that. We're feeling the sticky vibes over here tonight.
0: We're going to pump up the kicks next, so don't go nowhere. Scratch and Sniff.
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1: Scratch his sniff. I always heard that, like, Foster the People were kind of like the, what do they call them? Like, the artists? Like, these guys are all, like, serious musicians, right?
2: They're very intense.
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2: 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If you can, you better make sure to get them on a stage if you're able to. 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

0: this week, Chris?
1: We got Surfer Girl. Now, LA by way of Boston, whatever that means. I don't know if she's a Red Sox fan or a Dodger fan, but either way, we're playing it. It's slow motion. This is the Peer.org Song of the Week on Scratch and Sniff.

0: Scratch and Sniff with new music from Jesse James Pariah. That track is called Pariah. And wow, that was a great set, man. It's just a lot of cool vibes and some surf vibes in there.
1: 1,000%. Woo. He says that song is about choosing freedom over fortune. Personally, I want both because I'm greedy like that. Tame Impala is also out on the road this summer with Breathe Deeper, the Gio remix.
0: Dominic Fike, Baby Doll. That was the Justin Antunes remix. That guy has got a vibe. He's cool, man.
1: He knows how to make a song and he knows how to be quick about it, too. Surfer Girl. Slow Motion was the Peer.org song of the week that we got on for you.
0: And Pumped Up Kicks, the Sofa remix, of course, Foster the People in there. We're going to find out where and how M83 got their name next on Scratch and Sniff.
1: Don't move.
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0: Hey, Scratch and Sniff, because, like, we always need a little French electric music, right?
1: Always.
0: So M83, formed in 1999. You want to guess how they got that name, Kristen?
1: I give up.
0: Messier 83 Spiral Galaxy.
1: What?
0: So evidently, the guys are into the stars and they're kind of like nerding out on some spiral galaxy. The Messier 83 Spiral Galaxy. That's what M83 stands for.
1: 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It's the Artino remix on Scratch and Sniff.

0: band is called Strange Case. It features the guitarist from Sublime. He's like Jacob's homeboy. His name's Zeno. This is a track called Waiting for the Weekend. You can tell he's a guitarist because there's definitely a cool guitar lick in the song.
1: Yeah, get ready for the riffs. It's Waiting for the Weekend on Scratch and Sniff.

0: beaches in Tennessee. That is brand new one from Cage the Elephant. And high five on that one, Kristen.
1: I feel like I get more and more obsessed with that song every time I hear it. And I'm still waiting for them to tell us that there's more coming. The Unlikely Candidates on top of that. Novocaine, the Octavius remix is what
0: new
1: we got on.
0: New music from Strange Case, Waiting for the Weekend. It's the Milky Chance, the Stolen Dance, the Stylist remix.
1: And I'm sure M83 loves Milky Chance since they're all about astrology. We played you Midnight City, the Artino remix.
0: Sex is on fire. We're going to light it up next. Scratch and sniff.
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3: 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Crystal, what do you think? Like, Nashville just seems to be like, what do they call it? Cashville or Smashville these days? But
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1: I love these guys. So people thought that they were an AI band because their song went viral so quick. But no, they are three humans. And this is the first song that they ever gave us. It's Self-Aware. 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
1: I feel like they're leaning into their jazz era, and I'm kind of down with it, too. Eka Vandal, who both Mal and I are obsessed with. She is cooler than cool, and she knows how to write the hell out of a song. Cruising to Self-Soothe is what we played.
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1: 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And that...
0: that is our show, man. And it's summertime, and guess what? I've got a watermelon that's been in the refrigerator, and I put some vodka in it, and we're gonna go break that thing open.
1: Thank the universe. I am sweating and ready for some vodka sandia. Let's run it back.
0: Anyhow, good times for all. Be safe. Have a great rest of your weekend. We'll catch you next weekend. We're Scratch and Sniff.
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0: Star 99.1. Hey, what's going on? How are you? It's Nikki with you. How's your weekend going so far? What are you up to? Please say hi. 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

Hawaii's alternative rock, Star 99.1. It's Nikki hanging with you. Just had a talk back request for this one. As always, if there's anything you'd like us to try to get on for you, or you just want to say hi or say whatever, send us a talk back while you're listening with your free iHeartRadio app. It's Tame Impala now, Dracula.

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Hawaii's alternative rock star 99.1. Little Seven Nation Army on this early Sunday morning. It's Nikki hanging with you. 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

Star 99.1, Hawaii's alternative rock, Gigi Perez, who has been on tour like all summer with Noah Kahan. I feel like that might be one of the biggest tours, not only of the summer, but possibly of the year. Like every day, every night is like sold out. Shout out to them. They deserve it. I mean, they're both so freaking awesome. What's going on? It's Nikki hanging with you. And you know what? You're awesome too. When you

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1: New from Evanescence. Song is called Who Will You Follow? Hey, it's Nikki. Evanescence currently on their huge, like, world tour for the next bunch of months, honestly. Maybe you would like to go see them or hit up a few shows, a few events, a few places, or, I don't know, do a lot of things with a free $1,000. I guess that would be nice. Would you say no to a free $1,000 or any free money? Probably not. Let's hook you up, as they say in radio speak. Ew, I know, right? $1,000 up for grabs for you 9 times a day right here, Monday through Friday.
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Star 99.1, Hawaii's alternative rock. Hey, what's going on? Good morning. It's Nikki with you with Death Cab now. Ben Gibbard, ready for this? About to turn 50 in August. Anyway, here's Riptides.

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Keeping it going now with this one from Mother. Would really love to know what you think of this song. 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

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He just played Lala on, I think it was Thursday. I mean, this festival, 4-day festival, that's like a lot. Anyway, fourth and final day today. 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

Star 99.1, Hawaii's alternative rock. Hey, what's going on? How are you? How's your weekend going? It's Nikki hanging with you with a song now that is on a whole bunch of like songs of the summer playlists this year. Shout out to Julia Wolf. This is In My Room. I want

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1: All right. So if all the small things can describe your bank account balance, do I have news for you? What's going on? It's Nikki. Thanks for hanging with us. Starting up again tomorrow morning. We got 9 chances a day, every day this week, Monday through Friday, for you to win a free $1,000.
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Hawaii's alternative rock star 99.1 Stone Sour Through Glass on this early Sunday. Hey, it's Nikki. So did you see that Corey Taylor recently shared how food poisoning actually like inspired that song, which I guess means like maybe if he's had lettuce recently, we'll get a

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Star 99.1. It's Nikki. So I was just talking about this Noah Kahan summer tour with Gigi Perez and the whole thing, how I think that it could be not only the tour of the summer, but possibly one of the biggest tours of the year. So, of course, we got to show some love to the man himself right here, Noah Kahan, from his new album, The Great Divide. This is Doors.

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Star 99.1, little Mr. Brightside on an early Sunday for us there. What's going on? It's Nikki. Do you also feel like the older you get, the more times you listen and hear Mr. Brightside, the more it just, I don't know, means things. I don't know. Is that weird? Anyway, let's stop blabbing and do Tame Impala Dracula.

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Star 99.1. Hey, what's going on? It's Nikki with you. So now that it's August, can officially say next month it all goes down. Our 2026 iHeartRadio Music Festival going to be back in Vegas once again. 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I can tell you though, Goo Goo Dolls is going to be playing probably this song. Don't you want to see it live?

0: Star 99.1. New one there from Almost Monday. Song's called No More Regrets. Yeah. On this Saturday night / Sunday morning here, right? What's going on? It's Nikki with you. How about a free $1,000? No one ever regretted taking free money. Let's just go with that. $1,000 up for grabs 9 times a day, every day this week, tomorrow through Friday.
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Star 99.1. Hey, it's Nikki with you. Just got a talk back request for this one and definitely want to get it on. If there's anything you want us to try to get on for you, let us know. Send us a talk back. This is new Cage the Elephant, Beaches in Tennessee.

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Hawaii's alternative rock, Star 99.1. What's going on? It's Nikki with some music discovery now from the fabulous Phoebe Bridgers. This is Lost Boys.

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Temper City, Self-Aware, It's Nikki. I think that one could definitely be at least one of the songs of the summer 2026. Kind of like feels like it came out of nowhere and then went everywhere. I guess that's music these days. I don't know.

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Hawaii's alternative rock star 99.1. Hey, what's going on? Good morning. It's Nikki hanging with you. Keeping it going now with some newish Death Cab. This is just really sending me, like, now that it's August, the one and only, like, icon, legend, Ben Gibbard, turning 50 years old this month.

0: Star 99.1, Hawaii's alternative rock. What's going on? It's Nikki. How are you? What are you up to this weekend? As always, we would love to hear from you. 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Keep that thing handy because anywhere you go during the week, as long as you have us with you and you're listening, you could be in the running for a free $1,000. 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

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Hey, it's Nikki with you doing In Color. This song is really blowing up, but all that matters to us is what you think. 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

Star 99.1, Cage the Elephant, Neon Pill on this early Sunday morning. It's Nikki hanging with you. How's your weekend going so far? Let us know. Say hi. Say whatever. 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

0: Hawaii's alternative rock Star 99.1, The Strokes Going Shopping from their new album Reality Away. It's been out for just about a week from now. Have you checked it out? What do you think? Let us know. Send us a talk back. Keep that iHeartRadio app handy, whatever you are doing, because not only does that mean we go anywhere you go, but not in like a creepy kind of way. More in a, we want to give you some free money, $1,000 up for grabs once again tomorrow and every day this week through Friday. 9 chances a day for you to win $1,000.
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How about some music discovery from the one and only Modest Mouse? Their new album out now and about to kick off a pretty huge tour. This one is Picking Dragon's Pockets.

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0: Star 99.1 and Chill Double Take on this early Sunday. It's Nikki. Thank you so much for hanging with us.
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1: Hey, what's going on? It's Alex Mack. Officially still the weekend. Okay, I know maybe it's early or you're fighting off Sunday scaries, whatever, but do something nice for yourself. Like, I just saw the new Spider-Man movie, Brand New Day. It was awesome. And look, I'm not even really caught up on all the Marvel movies, but it was just nice to, like, go to the theater. You deserve a break.

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1: Well, this is a scary statistic. It's Alex Mack. 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Hey, maybe this explains a lot. Temper City right now. This is self-aware. No.

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1: Was pretty bummed I didn't get to see Tame Impala coming through on tour. Looked insane. 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I mean, like, Joe and Tame Impala together, like, that's hard to beat.

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1: What's going on? It's Alex Mack. Now, I know it sounds like performative, but I've been pretty loud about how I think Pinkerton is the best Weezer album. And look, I love all the other ones, but that one just stands out. That being said, I am glad they're getting back to their, like, color themes, you know? We got the Gold album coming out August 21st with new stuff like this one. Weezer featuring Wednesday. The song's called We Might As Well Be Strangers. Happy

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1: What's going on? It's Alex Mack. Now, I get a lot of, like, you know, silly internet lists, like, kind of, you know, recommendations from experts, whatever. I saw one that was like, hey, if you're trying to beat jet lag on vacation, just avoid alcohol. It's like, okay, but what about the part where I'm on vacation? You know what I mean?

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1: I've weirdly been waiting a while to talk about this. It's Alex Mack. I learned recently that Lenny Kravitz, who you know is like in super good shape, like in a six pack, like ripped up, right? Do you know he works out in his leather pants? 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That's like, I don't even like the idea of working out in long pants, let alone leather pants.

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1: I thought this was kind of interesting, reading that California grape growers, you know, who typically are growing grapes for wine, right, are starting to switch over to agave to make tequila. 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But also, maybe we're like a little team tequila right now, which I am a proud member of.

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1: Did you see they announced the dates for Super Bowl 62? Yeah, in Atlanta, February 13th of 2028. Now, I can barely accept the fact that it's August, let alone start thinking about 2028. But football fans, get excited.

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1: I gotta say, big congrats to Utah. I just saw that Utah was named the best state in the country for the fourth year in a row. Now, they're, you know, citing it's like financial success, all the parks and recreation, stuff like that, which, you know what, hard to argue. 4 years in a row, it sounds like I need to maybe take a trip to Utah soon.

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1: Yeah, what's up? It's Alex Mack. Hey, we're hanging out. It's still the weekend, so let me know what you want to hear. If you got a certain song in mind, or I don't know, you haven't heard your favorite band here in a little bit, just let me know. That's what we have the talkback feature for on our free iHeartRadio app. So just open the app, you tap the little red microphone button, just record a voice message right there. Send me that talkback. It comes right to me here in the studio, and then I know what to play next.
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1: Interesting debate online. It's Alex Mack just reading about a self-serve kiosk, like in a fast food restaurant. Do you tip on the tip screen when you use a self-serve kiosk or not, because there wasn't like a person that helped you? Now, the money does go toward the staff, right? Like, I have a hard time not tipping. Like, that just feels wrong for me, but I guess I can understand the argument. I don't know. Let me know what you think.

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1: Sometimes I feel like having a smartwatch is like bad for my brain. Let me explain. Okay, it's Alex Mack. I don't know if you use like a Garmin or an Apple Watch, Fitbit, whatever. When it gives you like your sleep score or like your body battery or whatever, when I see it's like under a certain number, I'm like, oh my gosh, today's gonna be terrible. 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
1: I don't know how you feel about pineapple on pizza. 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It's Alex Mack. And look, I'm pro pineapple on pizza. 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
1: Sometimes I realize the internet is trying to be helpful, but other times it just freaks me out. 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It's Alex Mack. 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

0: that that is, that can be intimidating, yes, but that's your that's your reason for not taking an awesome vacation. Mine is money. That's why. But the good news for you is you got chances to win $1,000 kicking back in tomorrow. We're calling it gas cash because gas is so expensive right now. But spend it however you want. Again, keywords back tomorrow, all next week. 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
1: Can't believe Hoobastank was just at Warped Tour last weekend. That's crazy. So good, by the way. My name's Alex Mack. If you missed any of my content from Warped Tour, like all the backstage interviews and stuff, everything's up on the Instagram. Just make sure you're following along. 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It's Alex, M-A-C-L-I-V-E.

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1: Hey, okay, maybe kind of a personal question, but stick with me here. All right, Dalek's Mac. One of my friends asked me if I would share my location with him. I am not a location sharing guy. 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

Star 99.1. This is how I know I was raised different than a lot of people. It's Alex Mack. Just saw this video of, like, you know, some influencer, like, streamer guy. And he posted a video where he was, like, speaking like this was going to be a food challenge. He was like, I'm trying taquito. It's like, you know, one from, like, a gas station on the hot rollers, you know. He's like, well, this is actually pretty good. Like, yeah, dude, welcome to the party. Been eating those since high school. It's not that scary. It's not a food challenge. It's a delicacy.

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0: Star 99.1, Hawaii's alternative rock. Hello, good morning. I hope you're having a good day today. I'm just filling in, hanging out. It's a good air guitar song. I'm going to rock this out. I'll take requests here in a few minutes, let you know what's up for your Sunday. It's some Green Day.
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1: 741, and they're from Canada. And I saw a story today from Alberta, Canada. They want to squash a goldfish problem. They've launched a campaign. It's called Don't Let It Go. Because you put your goldfish out into the wild, it can grow like 19 inches. It's invasive. It spread diseases. It can get up to 9 pounds. So be responsible, they say. Dumping goldfish into the wild carries a whopping fine of 70 grand plus and up to a year in prison. That's craziness.

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We're going to get to New Four Non Blondes album sometime next year. They're actually currently in studio right now working on it. And it'll be their first since the 1990s. That's pretty exciting. It's Hozier. 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

0: Young the Giant. 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In Color, Headlights. Oh, you look so pretty when you say I'm not the one. Yellow Card, Bedroom Posters.
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Ryan working today. Wanted to hear Dexter and the Moon Rocks. And hey, thank you so much for listening. Whether you're working or you're doing nothing, we appreciate you. It's Freaking Out.

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Star 99.1 coming up here in just two songs. We'll take a look at your random facts for the day. We'll talk Beethoven and his heartbeat. How many times do you blink in a day? And if a snake ate you, what would actually be left? It's Semisonic. It's closing time. 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
1: 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Let's take a look today at your random facts. If a snake ate you, only your hair and nails would be left. That's because they can't process the keratin protein. It probably also wouldn't be able to digest your clothes. Horseshoe crabs have blue blood, and it has helped save plenty of human lives. So we owe a lot of debt and gratitude to these creatures that have been around for 450 million years. You'll spend about 3.5 years of your life blinking. If you live to 80, that is, over a 16-hour day, you'll blink 11,520 times, the equivalent of, an hour. Every arm on an octopus has got its own brain. It's actually possible that Beethoven had an irregular heartbeat, which influenced the innovative and unique rhythms in all of his compositions. That is a look today at your random facts.
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Do you listen to music a lot by yourself? 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I listen to music all day. I can't even imagine how many hours. It is the Blink 182.

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Hawaii's alternative rock star 99.1. Did you see the story of the bride who allegedly set fire to the church where she was supposed to get married? It was a way of, you know, backing out. She got cold feet. That is straight to a Lifetime movie, honestly. It's All American Rejects.

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Star 99.1, Hawaii's alternative rock. Coming up here in a few minutes, we'll take a look at your national calendar for today. I always look. I mean, sometimes you really can indulge, might make your day a little bit better, share things at work with family. It's Nirvana. It Smells Like Teen Spirit.

0: Why is alternative rock star 99.1? Let's take a look today, national calendar. It's the 2nd of August. Happy birthday if today's your birthday. You share a birthday with Charlie XCX, turning 34. She played, you know, Lollapalooza this weekend. JD Vance, your VP, is 42. Edward Furlong is 49. I mean, come on. John Connor, Terminator. Kevin Smith today, 56. Silent Bob and Clerk, Small Rats, Chasing Amy, Dogma. What's the other one? Oh, Jay and Silent Bob Strike Back. I mean, he's awesome, dude. So happy birthday. It is National Sisters Day. It's National Friendship Day. Calls maybe for some late mimosas. I mean, why not? It's a glass of wine. It's National Coloring Book Day. Ice Cream Sandwich Day. It's also American Family Day. And some other fun things this week. Watermelon Day. It's Nut Day. National Chocolate Chip Cookie Day as well. I'll leave it on that one.
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1: It's been a while from Stained. And what have you not done in a really long time you really love? 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I don't know. 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
1: Have you ever heard of the lottery curse? 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

Why is alternative rock star 99.1? I always see ridiculous world records. This British guy just broke the world record. He ate 15 fish sticks in a minute. Don't you think that you could do that? I mean, I don't know. I'm just throwing it out there. I gotta find one. I want to be in this book. It's the newest from Weezer.

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1: A little crazy these days when it comes to AI. The big record companies, they're now all trying to get things tagged. And some things not show up. I'll explain here in two songs. It's No Doubt, Just a Girl.

0: Hawaii's alternative rock, Star 99.1. Temper trap that is self-aware. And this is a very hot topic right now. And it's trending. It's new. We're still trying to figure things out. But a collection of record labels now are proposing a new set of guidelines for how AI-generated music could chart. So labels like the big ones, Universal, Warner, Sony Music, are demanding that only tracks that were substantially human-made should qualify for the industry's measure of success. Other guidelines address concerns over whether AI-generated tracks manipulate streams and mandate that the tracks disclose they were made using AI. I mean, I don't know how you do that. I don't know if you say it at the beginning, like, this was created by, I have no idea, but it's new territory, new world. There's always something, you know, changing in the music world each and every year. So we'll see how that turns out.
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Star 99.1. Did you get to check out its compilation soundtrack for the new Nimrod Green Day movie? It just came out on Friday, and it's good. It's got like 30 songs on it. New movie will be here in 2 weeks. Looking forward to it. It's, you know, the feel of the 90s for sure. Like some Third Eye Blind.

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Star 99.1. The most interesting thing about Soundgarden right now, I think, is the fact that they definitely are going to finish up this last album, you know, with Chris Cornell. It's in the mixing stages, but they have not shot down the idea of actually going out on tour for the album. Who would sing with them, do you think? I don't know. I mean, I like the idea. We'll wait and see what happens, I guess, sometime next year when the record actually comes out.

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1: So tomorrow marks the first Monday of the month. And if you're looking to do some sort of, you know, resolutions, things like that, it's a great time to start. I was going to start yesterday on the first, but I was like, I'm going on my own time. Monday it is. It is the killers. It's somebody told me.

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